slightly, then looking back down. World feels like it's caved in, proper sorry frown. 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I can change and I can grow or we could adjust. The wicked thing about us is we always have trust. 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
1: Yeah. Feel that shit now. Yeah. Shonda Paul. So me go so then.

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Eyes up, boots tied up, it's you, him and I. Loving by you. 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Nothing by you. 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

0: You ain't got the juice no more.
1: I mean, like, I don't hate you. Like, I wouldn't, like, run you over, but, like,
2: man.
1: You just don't got it like that no more.
2: Yeah, whatever.
1: And, like, I guess, like, I seriously dislike you.
2: Straight outs.
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to break, but I'll make mistakes like they were handed on a plate. When I try to leave, sometimes I'm standing in the way. I'm on the edge of crying all the time, 'cause I can't human write.

takes them. Shit make a lasting impression, a blessing sent in disguise to bring you back to the lesson. When it slips out of your mind, remind us from the divine. No matter how fast we run, we all run out of time. Ain't no shame in being a friend.